0: Nuclear negotiations in exchange for sanctions relief, while also proposing a lift of naval blockades in the Strait of Hormuz. Donald Trump has already voiced his dissatisfaction with the terms, saying Iran is still asking for things he cannot agree to. Authorities are reiterating calls for calm in Alice Springs as the community comes to grips with the death of a five-year-old. Accused killer Jefferson Lewis is expected to be charged today. He's been flown to Darwin amid safety concerns after rioters demanded retribution following his arrest. Northern Territory Chief Minister Leah Finocchiaro says it's time for mourning, not vengeance.
1: Today is really a time of calm. Community elders have urged calm. It is a time of sorrow and a time of grieving, not a time to be venting anger.
0: Occupants of a hotel in Sydney's inner west are breathing a sigh of relief after an overnight fire caused the whole building to evacuate. The blaze at Strathfield's Ibis Budget has left five people in hospital being treated for smoke inhalation. The fire was contained to its second floor room and is believed to have been sparked by cigarette embers which landed on a mattress. Another two hospitality venues have been targeted by firebombers as Melbourne's pub wars escalate. The George Hotel in South Melbourne and Almina, a Lebanese restaurant in Docklands, have been hit overnight. Three males have been arrested, a 22-year-old, a 19-year-old and a 16-year-old boy. The New South Wales government appears to be backing away from a proposal to allow a Jewish security group to carry firearms at public events. Premier Chris Minns initially floated the idea following the Bondi massacre, but the Herald reports the plan is now unlikely to proceed. And although some Australian carriers have announced an extended reduction in domestic and international capacity, the situation isn't as bad here as it is for some markets. Travel experts are warning Australians they will need a backup plan if they're heading overseas, but shouldn't rush to cancel plans yet.
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3: I'm Toby Goff with your latest sports headlines. For the first time in their history, Melbourne has lost seven straight NRL games. The Storm were defeated by the Dolphins 28 points to 10, who snapped their own four-game losing streak at a wet Suncorp Stadium. Earlier, the Cowboys made it three straight losses for the Bulldogs, winning 28-12. Tennis world number one Jannik Sinner is through to the final of the Madrid Open, taking out Frenchman Arthur Fils in straight sets in the semis. And in AFL action, wins for Adelaide and Fremantle.
2: 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C91.3 weather.
4: 21 degrees for now, a 25 degree day forecast for today. Partly cloudy day. Partly cloudy tomorrow. Plenty of sunshine now. Top around 25, 26, partly cloudy and showers on Monday. MacArthur's home, C91.3.

Macarthur's home, C91.3. It's Roxette's Dangerous. The C91.3 road crew is spending their day at the grand opening of the Matooks Law Group's new headquarters on Blaxton Service Way in Campbelltown this morning. They'll be there from round 11. There'll be a barbie, railies will be spinning the prize wheel. Be fun if you want to stop by. Queen for your shortly, Ed Sheeran and Bieber, C91.3.

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1: Weatherill Park got a car and motorbike accident on the Horsey Drive at Cowpaster Road. That's knocking out an eastbound lane. Narellan Road busy now between the Hume Motorway and Appin Road. Hume Motorway delay free from Preston's down to Pheasant's Nest. Camden Valley Way a little bit slow both ways at Preston's. 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I'm Jack Oliver. That's the latest traffic. 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

Macarthur's home is C91.3. It's Ed Sheeran's Bad Habits. Good morning, it's David Archer here. I have Samba for you shortly. We'll play the Pet Shop Boys. It's your weekend wind back to 1993. Going to play Lady Gaga as well. A 25-degree day forecast for today. It's about 21 degrees at the moment and kind of smoky. It's supposed to get a bit breezy later on, which hopefully will blow the smoke away. The smoke is coming from a hazard reduction burn that happened last night at Holsworthy. When I say Holsworthy, it's literally just on the other side of the Georges River from Ayres. So it's only just west of Ayres. Technically, Holsworthy, but only just. Macarthur's home, C91.3.

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1: There are changes afoot in relation to claims for psychological injuries in workers' compensation. And I would strongly advise anybody who has a psychological injury at work to obtain legal advice as a matter of urgency. The proposed changes may have very significant impacts for workers. They will, in some form, severely affect ongoing entitlements, and therefore, if they've suffered a psychological injury at work, the claim should be being lodged as soon as possible.
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6: Weatherall Park, there's a car and motorbike crash eastbound on the Horsey Drive at Cowpasture Road. Eastbound on Narellan Road, very slow at Smeaton Grange, just past Camden Valley Way. New motorway looking delay free today. It's a good run from Preston's all the way down to Pheasant's Nest. 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I'm Jack Oliver. That's the latest traffic. 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

0: Arthur's home is soon 91.3. We'll update your news and weather for 11. Next, check the roads for you too, then Blink 182. Thanks, Sandy, for Dearer. 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
6: Wetherill Park, there was a car and motorbike crash eastbound. It has been cleared on the Horsley Drive at Cowpaster Road. Narellan Road slow both ways between Appin Road and the Hume Motorway. Hume Motorway still a golden run from Preston's down to Pheasant's Nest. Now at Harvey Norman, take a further 10% off all Australian-made AH Beard mattresses. Hurry, ends Monday. Don't miss a further 10% off AH Beard mattresses at Harvey Norman now. I'm Jack Oliver, that's Solatus Traffic, MacArthur's C91.3.
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7: Good morning, I'm Donna Sirimana. This month's budget will show revenue will come under pressure, mainly as a result of the Iran war. Federal politics editor Michael Packey.
8: Treasury will use the May 12 budget to forecast a downgrade in revenue, mainly on the back of slower economic growth and a lift in unemployment. Strong commodity prices and a spike in inflation will support the amount of money coming into government coffers in the short term, but a higher exchange rate will challenge revenue as exports come under pressure. Treasury also says the $25 billion hospital agreement with the states and territories is the biggest spending item in the budget, followed by $14 billion on defence investments and $6 billion to deliver various medication on the PBS. Michael Packey reporting.
7: Meanwhile, the Chinese firm that controls the port of Darwin has launched a legal battle against Australia's attempts to reclaim the asset. Both major parties went to last year's election promising to strip Landbridge Group of its 99-year lease. The business's owners has launched the case in an international arbitration body, claiming the federal government's efforts violate Australia's free trade deal with China. US President Donald Trump has told lawmakers military operations in Iran have been terminated to skirt a deadline to gain congressional approval to extend the war. The 60-day deadline from the conflict start was due to pass without issue yesterday, regardless, as Republicans defer to the president rather than enforce the War Powers Resolution. As ceasefire talks stall, President Trump has left the door open to further strikes.
9: Well, there are options. I mean, do we want to go and just blast the hell out of him and finish him forever, or do we want to try and make a deal? I mean, those are the options.
10: Do you want to go blast the hell out of him?
9: I'd prefer not. On a human basis, I'd prefer not.
7: Commuters are being warned of indefinite delays as Queensland's rail network shifts to a reduced timetable starting this Tuesday. Queensland Rail claims the move is unavoidable due to a maintenance backlog that has forced a fifth of the train fleet offline amid ongoing industrial action. And a federal inquiry into workers' entitlements has heard a bold proposal to slash the standard working week to 35 hours. Unions telling the committee that with Australians averaging over 4 weeks of unpaid overtime annually, it's time for productivity gains to be shared back with the workforce.
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10: I'm Toby Goff with your latest sports headlines. For the first time in their history, Melbourne has lost seven straight NRL games. The Storm were defeated by the Dolphins 28 points to 10, who snapped their own four-game losing streak at a wet Suncorp Stadium. Earlier, the Cowboys made it three straight losses for the Bulldogs, winning 28-12. Tennis world number one Jannik Sinner is through to the final of the Madrid Open, taking out Frenchman Arthur Fils in straight sets in the semis. And in AFL action, wins for Adelaide and Fremantle.
5: 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C91.3 weather.
0: It's about 23 degrees at the moment. 25 is the top forecast for the afternoon this afternoon. A partly cloudy afternoon. Mostly sunny tomorrow, top around 25. Partly cloudy, maybe some showers, and 23 on Monday. MacArthur's home, C91.3.

MacArthur's home, C91.3. It's Michael Jackson, it's Billie Jean. Barnsley for you shortly, Sabrina Carpenter coming up. We'll play Tame Impala. This is Dua Lipa's Physical. Hey, Monday morning, MacArthur Breakfast with Ali. She's got Ultimate Mother's Day Pamper Packs from Calm and Cozy for you to win. On MacArthur's home, C91.3.

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1: Milpera, we've got a breakdown on the M5 at George's River Bridge. Look out for that if you're making a city-bound run. Got some delays there. Hume Motorway looking good today all the way down to Pheasant's Nest. Narellan Road a little bit slow both ways between the Hume Motorway and Appin Road, and the M7 all clear up to the Lighthorse Interchange. 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I'm Jack Oliver. That's the latest traffic. MacArthur's C91.3.
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0: MacArthur's home is C91.3. Your weekend wind back to 1985. It's the Eurogliders, featuring the fabulous musical talents of a fellow called Bernie Lynch, who only passed away, I think it was earlier this year, but pretty much from the 80s up until then, the Eurogliders have worked and worked and worked and worked. There aren't a lot of bands that have actually maintained that sort of work ethic since the 80s. I have a look at the roads for you shortly. Calvin Harris lined up. Semisonic will play Shepherd. MacArthur's home. C91.3.
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9: Cannon Bypass, a little bit of a slow run northbound at Smeaton Grange. Looking good on the Hugh motorway from Preston's down to Pheasant's Nest. Your city-bound run on the M5, there was an earlier breakdown, but it's now all clear, taking 14 minutes from Preston's to the main tunnel entry at Kingsgrove, and the M7 all clear up to Lighthorse Interchange. 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I'm Jack Oliver, that's the latest traffic. 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

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You'll find the C91.3 road crew at the moment at Matook's Law Group. They're having their grand opening of their new headquarters on Blaxland Serviceway in Campbelltown. If you've got some time and you want to stop by, there's a barbie. The roadies aren't cooking. It's a blessing. It's on until about 2 this afternoon. Feel welcome to go and take a day. Rubens for you shortly at the Black Eyed Peas on C91.3.

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8: Canter Valley Way at Norellan, very slow southbound approaching Norellan Road. The Hume Motorway still delay free from Preston's all the way through to Pheasant's Nest. M5 Citybound looking good. It's taking just 14 minutes from Preston's to the tunnel entry at Kingsgrove. And same goes, delay free on the M7 from Preston's up to the Light Horse Interchange. Celebrate Mother's Day at Dan Murphy's. 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I'm Jack Oliver. That's the latest traffic. 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
2: Hello, I'm Donna Sirimana. Treasury has released a snapshot of some of the spending and revenue pressures being faced in the federal budget. The $25 billion hospital agreement with the state and territories is the biggest expense the Albanese government is facing. Weaker economic growth will hurt revenue, along with a higher exchange rate, which could impact some of our key exports. The Prime Minister says he's energised by his role and has no doubts he will run for a third term. Tomorrow marks 1 year since Labor's landslide 2025 federal election victory, where the party won a record 94 seats. By the 2028 election, Anthony Albanese would be the second longest-serving Labor Prime Minister after Bob Hawke. Around 100 people have been evacuated from a hotel fire in Sydney's inner west. Crews contained the blaze in less than half an hour after being called to the scene in Strathfield. Fire and Rescue Inspector Steve Brown says all occupants were accounted for.
9: Firefighters also rescued a family from a neighbouring unit using a ladder after smoke spread to nearby areas. Six people were treated by paramedics and taken to hospital. Once the fire was extinguished, crews ventilated the building to clear smoke before allowing occupants to safely return.
2: There's been another two fire bombings in Melbourne overnight, Kiara Parker reports.
10: Just before 2:30 this morning, a Molotov cocktail was thrown at St George Hotel in South Melbourne. The group of offenders fled in a vehicle. A restaurant here in Docklands has also been targeted by arsonists this morning. A glass door at Almina has been smashed. Police remain on scene. Kiara Parker, Docklands.
2: The man accused of ramming a ute into a Brisbane synagogue has had his bail application adjourned for a psychiatric evaluation. Matthew DeCampo's legal team told the Supreme Court his behaviour during the alleged hate crime was the result of a long-term drug-related mental health issue. And a global study led by the University of Queensland has found 1 in 15 women suffer from major depressive disorder in the year following childbirth. The research, which analysed data from over 2 million women, revealed the risk of serious depression peaks just 2 weeks after delivery.
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11: I'm Toby Goff with your latest sports headlines. For the first time in their history, Melbourne has lost 7 straight NRL games. The Storm were defeated by the Dolphins 28 points to 10, who snapped their own 4-game losing streak at a wet Suncorp Stadium. Earlier, the Cowboys made it 3 straight losses for the Bulldogs, winning 28-12. Tennis world number 1 Jannik Sinner is through to the final of the Madrid Open, taking out Frenchman Arthur Fils in straight sets in the semis. And in AFL action, wins for Adelaide and Fremantle.
3: 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C91.3 weather.
12: Looking at a top of 25 degrees today in Campbelltown, partly cloudy. Slight chance of a shower in the afternoon. Some light winds getting about today as well. MacArthur's home, C91.3.

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1: Firstly, Woodbine northbound Campbelltown Road approaching Rose Payton Drive. Got a four-vehicle crash, heavy traffic in the area. Colleton Roper Road approaching the M4. Burst Water Main has a southbound lane closed. Eastern Creek, westbound Great Western Highway, just below the M7. We've got some debris on the road. Watch out for it. Make your drive to work, home or the shops rewarding with hundreds of return points across New South Wales. Search Return and Earn near me for one that's on your way. I'm Pete Davidson. That's the latest traffic. MacArthur's C91.3.
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G'day, it's Jackie for your Saturday Arvo. The C91.3 Road Crew, they're out and about today. You're going to catch up with them next. I'm also going to throw in your weekend windback from 1990. It's a band that helped define the sound of Aussie pub rock at its absolute peak. We'll play that for you shortly on MacArthur's home, C91.3. Shardy.

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0: MacArthur's Home, C91.3, it's Hunters and Collectors for your weekend wind back from 1990. And there's a bit of a family link in there too. Frontman Mark Seymour from Hunters and Collectors is actually the brother of Nick Seymour from this band. Crowded House. And fun fact, Neil Finn from the Crowdies actually did backing vocals all over that Hunters and Collectors album. I mean, not a bad bloke to have around. Gonna check up on your traffic next on MacArthur's Home, C91.3.
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13: At Woodbine, Campbelltown Road, approaching Rose Payton Drive, an earlier four-car crash has been cleared. Traffic flows slowly improving. Wattle Grove, Heathcote Road, reports of a smash at Wattle Grove Road. At Collerton, Roper Road, approaching the M4, a burst water main's causing some issues for southbounders. Now at Harvey Norman, take a further 10% off all Australian-made AH Beard mattresses. Hurry, ends Monday. Don't miss a further 10% off AH Beard mattresses at Harvey Norman now. I'm Pete Davidson. That's the latest traffic. MacArthur's C91.3.
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G'day, Jack here for your Saturday. Coming up, we're going to check up on your traffic, news and weather. I'll also throw on Alexis Jordan. And a bit of Nirvana.

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11: At Warwick Farm, we've got a southbound crash on the Hume Highway just past Big Street. Two or three lanes are closed. At Liverpool, southbound accident at Macquarie Street on the Hume Highway. At Collerton, Roper Road approaching the M4, still got that burst water main which has a southbound lane closed. Need a new hot water system or is your water heater not hot enough? 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I'm Pete Davidson. That's the latest traffic. MacArthur's
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12: Hello, I'm Troy Dodds. Iran has submitted a fresh proposal to the United States via mediators in a bid to end the ongoing war. The deal reportedly offers to hold nuclear negotiations in exchange for sanctions relief, while also proposing a lift of naval blockades in the Strait of Hormuz. Donald Trump has already voiced his dissatisfaction with the terms, saying Iran is still asking for things he cannot agree to. Authorities are reiterating calls for calm in Alice Springs as the community comes to grips with the death of 5-year-old Kumanjayi little baby. Accused killer Jefferson Lewis is expected to be charged today. He's been flown to Darwin amid safety concerns after riders demanded retribution following his arrest. Northern Territory Chief Minister Leah Fianacharo has told Today it's time for mourning, not vengeance.
13: Today is really a time of calm. Leaders, community elders have urged calm. It is a time of sorrow and a time of grieving, not a time to be venting anger.
12: Occupants of a Sydney hotel in the inner west are breathing a sigh of relief after an overnight fire caused the whole building to evacuate. The blaze at Strathfield's Ibis Budget has left 5 people in hospital being treated for smoke inhalation. The fire was contained to its second floor room and is believed to have been sparked by cigarette embers which landed on a mattress. Another 2 hospitality venues have been targeted by fire bombers as Melbourne's pub wars escalate. The George Hotel in South Melbourne and Almina, a Lebanese restaurant in Docklands, have been hit overnight. 3 males have been arrested, a 22-year-old, a 19-year-old and a 16-year-old boy. The state government appears to be backing away from a proposal to allow Jewish security groups to carry firearms at public events in New South Wales. Premier Chris Minns initially floated the idea following the Bondi massacre, but the Sydney Morning Herald reports the plan is now unlikely to proceed. And although some Australian carriers have announced an extended reduction in domestic and international capacity, the situation isn't as bad here as it is for some markets. Australian travellers Quinton Long recommends people keep calm and travel on.
14: If you are not travelling via the Middle East, try to keep to your plans. Have a plan B. If you are flying via the Middle East, understand the impact of the travel insurance and the ban by Smart Traveller and actually make a plan B. But please do not cancel anything unless the airline contacts you and cancels you first. That way you get your money back.
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12: Having a look at sport, Aussie Ascopia. Having a look at sport, Aussie Oscar Piastri will line up third on the grid for tomorrow morning's F1 sprint race in Miami. McLaren teammate Lando Norris topping sprint qualifying ahead of Kimi Antonelli. Piastri says he'll have more to give in the race.
15: My lap in Q3 or SQ3 didn't feel the best, so to end up third is a good effort, and obviously for Lando it's a good result too.
12: Round 9 of the NRL continues this afternoon on the Gold Coast, where the Titans take on the Raiders. Back in Sydney, the Eels host the Warriors.
10: 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C91.3 weather.
16: There's some light showers getting about the MacArthur today. You're looking at a top of 25 degrees and partly cloudy in Campbelltown. MacArthur's home, C91.3.

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1: At Warwick Farm, southbound crash on the Hume Highway just past Big Street with one lane closed for southbounders this afternoon. Liverpool, Hume Highway, a southbound prang at Macquarie Street looks to be cleared, but we've still got some issues through there. At Colleton, Roper Road approaching the M4, a first water main has a southbound lane closed. Freedom's flash sale is on now. 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Must end Sunday, only at Freedom. I'm Pete Davidson. That's the latest traffic. 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

0: MacArthur's home, C91.3, it's Benson Boone. G'day, it's Jack here for your Saturday Arvo, your weekend wind back. That's on the way. One of the biggest soul pop acts of the 80s. We'll also catch up with your C91.3 road crew. That's coming up next on MacArthur's home, C91.3.
1: 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Let it rain.

0: MacArthur's home, C91.3. It's Simply Red for your weekend wind back. 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I mean, they've sold over 50 million records worldwide, making them one of the most successful bands to come out of the UK. 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
11: At Smithfield, Victoria Street, at Justin Street, a car and truck have come together, affecting westbound traffic. Collerton, Roper Road approaching the M4, still got that burst water main for southbounders. Eastern Creek, eastbound on the M4, just past the M7, a car has conked out. It's closing one lane. 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I'm Pete Davidson. That's the latest traffic. 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
11: At Collerton Roper Road, approaching the M4, still got that burst water main with the southbound lane closed. Smithfield, Victoria Street at Justin Street, a car and truck crash has been cleared. Arndale Park, Great Western Highway at Doonside Road, we've got a car that's broken down. 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I'm Pete Davidson, that's the latest traffic. 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
13: Hello, I'm Troy Dodds. The Energy Minister is hopeful further negotiations towards the end of the conflict in the Middle East can be productive, despite the US President refusing to rule out further strikes in Iran. The White House has skirted the need for congressional approval to extend military action, arguing the weeks-long ceasefire constitutes a termination of hostilities. Chris Bowen says while he recognises the complexity of the negotiations, a resolution is needed as quickly as possible.
14: Because as soon as it's resolved, the world economy can get back to more normal levels. It won't happen overnight. Even if the Straits of Hormuz open tonight, there would still be impacts on supply chains, not just for fuel, but for other things as well. That's why we're taking all the steps we're taking, as well as calling for the situation to be resolved.
13: Latest ABS data has revealed the cost of building materials has risen to new levels not seen for 2.5 years. The figures, incorporating the year to March, don't yet fully account for increases as a result of the conflict in the Middle East. Master Builders Australia Chief Executive Danita Warne says it's likely to deter people from building a new home.
15: At a time where we can least afford it, it is critical that we build particularly new homes, but it's harder and harder for people to be able to justify the cost escalations that they're seeing.
13: The Prime Minister has confirmed he intends to lead Labor to the next federal election in 2 years' time. Tomorrow marks 1 year since the party won a record 94 seats at the 2025 election. Anthony Albanese says he's energised by the job and doesn't see any slowing down. The Chinese firm that controls the port of Darwin has launched a legal battle against Australia's attempts to reclaim the asset. Both major parties went to last year's election promising to strip Landbridge Group of its 99-year lease. The business's owner has launched the case in an international arbitration body, claiming the federal government's efforts violate Australia's free trade deal with China. And Queensland RSPCA is calling on residents who can to foster a horse. The organisation says they're expecting an influx of the animals being brought into their care due to drier weather conditions impacting feed availability. Rescue General Manager Troy Davies says they cover food and vet costs.
16: There wouldn't be an out-of-pocket cost for foster carers. It would be more that they have the space that we can place one of our horses in, and that we would provide the continued food and medical needs of the animals while they're in their care.
13: And that's the latest news.
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13: Updating your latest sport, Gold Coast and Canberra do battle in the first of today's three NRL clashes this afternoon. Brisbane lead Essendon 65-32 at half-time in the AFL in Melbourne. Aussie Oscar Piastri will line up third on the grid for tomorrow morning's F1 sprint race in Miami. Auckland FC and Melbourne City do battle in the A-League elimination finals this afternoon. And the NBA series between the Raptors and Cavaliers is headed for a seventh game after Toronto won an overtime thriller this morning.
12: 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C91.3 weather.
17: Partly cloudy across the MacArthur today. Looking ahead, much of the same for tomorrow. Top of 25 degrees. It's currently 24. 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
1: At Biddle Grange, we have a broken down car on Cow Pasture Road at Flynn Avenue. It's taking out both the right lane and the right turn lane for the southbound run with busy traffic in the area. At Picton, busy as well through town for the Ultium Highway. Both ways at Menangle Street and Barker's Lodge Road. Here, motorway seeing a good run both ways at Menangle Park and further north at Ingleburn. Now at Harvey Norman, take a further 10% off all Australian-made AH Beard mattresses. Hurry ends Monday. Don't miss a further 10% off AH Beard mattresses at Harvey Norman now. That's the latest traffic. MacArthur C91.3.
0: See?

MacArthur's home, C91.3, it's Post Malone and Chemical. G'day, Jackie, for your Saturday Arvo. Coming up, we're going to throw in your weekend wine back from 1992. This bloke was once part of one of the biggest rock bands of all time before going solo. Do you have any ideas? We'll chuck on one of his solo tracks next on MacArthur's home, C91.3.

0: MacArthur's home, C91.3. It's your weekend wind back from 1992 with Peter Gabriel's Digging in the Dirt. Big early 90s track from him, and the video for this song actually won him a Grammy back in 1993. He had quite a successful solo career, but come on, we can't forget he was formerly of this iconic band. Genesis, one of the biggest rock bands of all time. Going to check up on your traffic shortly on MacArthur's home, C91.3.
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6: Middleton Grange, a broken down car quickly cleared on Cow Pasture Road at Flynn Avenue. All lanes have reopened for the southbound run. The traffic remains busy in the area for now. At Gregory Hills and Denham Court, active at times for the run both ways on Candle Valley Way. Busiest for the northbound run. At Picton, rather busy through town as well for the Ultim Highway. Both ways around Menangle Street and Barkers Lodge Road. This May, do something that feels good. 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That's the latest traffic, MacArthur C91.3.
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11: Middleton Grange, a broken down car quickly cleared on Cow Pasture Road at Flint Avenue. All lanes have reopened for the southbound run. The traffic remains busy in the area. Gregory Hills and Denham Court active at times as well for the run both ways on Canter Valley Way, busiest northbound. 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Weather partly cloudy in MacArthur tomorrow, top of 25 degrees. Right now, 22 degrees in Campbelltown. That's the latest traffic. MacArthur C91.3.
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12: Hello, I'm Troy Dodds. The shadow NDIS minister believes the scheme needs to be overhauled as the extent of fraud in the system is revealed. A parliamentary hearing has heard $3.7 billion was handed out inappropriately last financial year. The government has introduced a dramatic overhaul of the scheme due to remove about 160,000 participants. But Melissa McIntosh has told Today more needs to be done to stop providers taking advantage of those in care.
13: 96% of providers who are looking after our most vulnerable Australians don't need to be registered. They don't need to have a working with vulnerable people check. They don't even need to have a first aid certificate. So the whole scheme absolutely needs to be cleaned up.
12: Australia's fuel reserves are holding steady as alternate sources of supply continue to arrive on our shores. There is currently 43 days worth of petrol, 33 of diesel and 28 days of jet fuel supply in the country. Energy Minister Chris Bowen says there are currently 53 shiploads on their way here.
14: They will land across the normal range of ports from North Queensland, through Sydney, Kwinana in Western Australia. So they'll just be delivered to the normal ports. Some are imminent, some arrivals expected in coming days, maybe as soon as tonight.
12: Treasury has released a snapshot of some of the spending and revenue pressures being faced in the federal budget. The $25 billion hospital agreement with the states and territories is the biggest expense the Albanese government is facing. Weaker economic growth will hurt revenue, along with a higher exchange rate, which could impact some of our key exports. There's growing concern for the spread of fire ants in Queensland as new nests are detected in the Toowoomba region. Residents are being urged to be on the lookout and report any nests they find. National Fire Ants Eradication Program Operations Manager Marnie Manning says it's important to help stop the spread of the pest across the state.
15: You know your backyard much better than us, and what we ask for you is to, if you look at a nest and or ants and you think it looks suspect, then trust yourself and report it immediately through our dedicated phone line.
12: The Pentagon has announced the United States is withdrawing 5,000 troops from NATO ally Germany. It comes as a rift over the Iran war widens between US President Donald Trump and Europe. Last week, the German Chancellor Friedrich Merz said the Iranians were humiliating the US in talks to end the two-month-old war.
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12: Having a look at the latest sport, Parramatta looking to cause an upset when they face the Warriors in the NRL later today. Richmond are chasing their first win of the year when they take on West Coast in the AFL this afternoon. Geelong faces North Melbourne as round eight continues, while Carlton take on St Kilda. The A-League elimination final between Auckland FC and Melbourne City is just getting underway. Tonight, Melbourne Victory take on Sydney FC. The Lakers have beaten the Rockets 98-78 in the NBA, and the Reds and Brumbies to meet in Super Rugby action tonight.
2: 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C91.3 weather.
16: Partly cloudy conditions will continue for most of the day. Slight chance of some showers. Tomorrow, 25 degrees, partly cloudy. It's currently 23. 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

MacArthur's home, C91.3. G'day, it's Jack here for your Saturday Arvo. Mother's Day is around the corner. Have you sorted out a prezzy yet? Well, hot tip next week on MacArthur Breakfast with Ali Redondo. 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So don't forget, next week, MacArthur Breakfast with Ali for your chance to win for mum this Mother's Day. It's all thanks to Elodie's, Blooms are Botanic, same-day delivery, flowers and gifts for mum. 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
1: Picton rather busy through town on the Old Hume Highway in both directions at Menangle Street and Barker's Lodge Road. Hume Motorway seeing a good run both ways from Menangle Park and further north at Ingleburn as well. Through Campbelltown, very busy traffic westbound on Derwellan Road around town between Appen Road and the Kellycart Road intersection. Busy as well at Gilchrist Drive and Blaxland Road. Unlock a Volkswagen deal this end of financial year of the MY25 ID4 Pro on 59,990 drive away. 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That's the latest traffic, MacArthur C91.3.
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MacArthur's home, C91.3, Lola Young's Messy. G'day, it's Jack here for your Saturday Arvo coming up. Going to throw on your weekend wind back. Going back to 1986, you might know this tune. It's featured in a couple of different movies, including one of my favourites, American Psycho. That's coming up for you shortly for your weekend wind back on MacArthur's home, C91.3.

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Harper's Home, C91.3, it's Genesis for your weekend lineback. From 1986, Into Deep, one of their big 80s ballads featured off the movie American Psycho. But what's pretty wild is the fact that all the members had pretty successful solo careers. I mean, Mike Rutherford from Mike and the Mechanics.

0: I mean, come on, Mr. Phil Collins. Genesis, what an iconic band. 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
8: Campbelltown, very busy traffic. Westbound on Dorellan Road, round town between Appen Road and the Killycard Road intersection. Busy as well at Gilchrist Drive and Blackstone Road. Not far away, busy at times also for the run both ways on the Moore Oxley Bypass between Appen Road and Queen Street into Campbelltown Road. At Mount Annan, some traffic about for Dorellan Road there as well at the intersection with Tramway Drive and Mount Annan Drive. Freedom's flash sale is on now. 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Must end Sunday only at Freedom. That's the latest traffic. MacArthur C91.3.
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G'day, it's Jack here for your Saturday Arvo. Coming up, going to check up on your traffic, news and weather. Then I'll play a bit of Metro Station. I'll chuck on Toto as well.

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12: Preston's a fair volume of traffic for the run both ways on Canada Valley Way between the M5, M7 junction and Cowpasture Road. Speaking of the M5, that's looking good for the inbound run from the same location. And the M7 is cleared for the northbound run to the M4 at Eastern Creek. Unlock a Volkswagen deal this end of financial year, like the Caddy Cargo from $45,990 drive away. 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Weather partly cloudy in MacArthur tomorrow, top temp at 25 degrees. Right now 23 degrees in Campbelltown. That's the latest traffic, MacArthur C91.3.
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13: Hello, I'm Troy Dodds. US President Donald Trump has told lawmakers military operations in Iran have been terminated to skirt a deadline to gain congressional approval to extend the war. The 60-day deadline from the conflict start was due to pass without issue yesterday regardless, as Republicans defer to the president rather than enforce the War Powers Resolution. As ceasefire talks stall, President Trump has left the door open for further strikes.
14: Well, there are options. I mean, do we want to go and just blast the hell out of them and finish him forever, or do we want to try and make a deal? I mean, those are the options.
15: Do you want to go blast the hell out of him?
14: I'd prefer not. On a human basis, I prefer not, but that's the option.
13: The Prime Minister is calling for harm in Alice Springs after the arrest of a suspected child killer sparked violent street riots. It's alleged 47-year-old Jefferson Lewis was beaten unconscious by community members before being taken into police custody. The arrest follows the discovery of the body of 5-year-old Kumanjayi little baby who was abducted a week ago. Drowning deaths have hit a 20-year high with over 357 lives lost to drowning last year. The latest national drowning report shows for every child who drowns, 8 are hospitalised in non-fatal drowning incidents. Swim safety advocate Laurie Lawrence says so many more people could be saved by refreshing their CPR skills.
16: They don't renew, they don't update, they don't upskill, and they should be upskilling every year. So what we've done is we've put an online courses to refresh your first aid skills.
13: Western Australia will soon be able to provide state-of-the-art care to cancer patients with a comprehensive cancer centre to be built. The plans to develop the facility will be informed by the Chris O'Brien Lifehouse in Sydney and the Peter MacCallum Cancer Centre in Melbourne. Once constructed, the Perkins WA Comprehensive Cancer Centre will include inpatient and outpatient services, research and education services, including expanded clinical trial beds, and a cancer care coordination centre. In WA, 1 in 3 people will die from cancer, and more than 14,000 cases will be diagnosed each year. Briefly in other news, South Australian police are investigating the theft of cigarettes from a business at Morford Vale early this morning. America's Spirit Airlines is poised to announce it will halt flying with its plans to emerge from bankruptcy appearing to have failed. And we're being told rising fuel prices could lead to a spike in cosmetic costs in Australia.
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13: Having a look at the latest sport, PNG Chiefs General Manager Michael Chamis has confirmed the club is chasing try-scoring machine Alex Johnston, but no deal has been done. Canberra lead Gold Coast 16-6 at half-time. Brisbane has thrashed Essendon 143-79 at Marvel Stadium. The Lions kicking 22 goals and leading at every change. And there's two matches to be played in Super Netball today. The Mavericks take on the Swifts at John Cain Arena. The Thunderbirds to host the Firebirds at the Adelaide Entertainment Centre later tonight.
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0: Looking ahead to the rest of your weekend weather, partly cloudy, top of 25 degrees tomorrow. It's currently 23. You're on C91.3. Let's drop.

MacArthur's home, C91.3. G'day, it's Jack here for your Saturday arvo. It's Darryl Braithwaite and the horses. Okay, but what about the Tigers? Our West Tigers are taking on the Cronulla Sutherland Sharks tomorrow down at Shark Park for a great arvo of footy. A couple of outs for our boys, sure, but I don't think that's any major concern. We're on a roll, so let's just keep that momentum going. Could be another big win for the West Tigers. Going to check up on your weekend traffic next on MacArthur's home, C91.3.

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1: Campbelltown still seeing busy traffic westbound on Drillin Road between Appin Road and the Killer Card Road intersection. Busy also at Gilchrist Drive and Blackson Road. Not far away, busy at times as well for the run both ways on the Moore Oxley bypass between Appin Road and Queen Street into Campbelltown Road. At Gregory Hills and Denham Court, active at times for the run both ways on Camden Valley Way, busiest for the northbound run. 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That's the latest traffic. 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
0: See?

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Ali's back Monday for MacArthur Breakfast, and so are your chances to win. Macca's Stackers, you can win a whole bunch of drive-through dollars thanks to Macca's. I mean, how good is that to start off your week? We do it all thanks to McCafe, coffee fit for an Aussie. Gonna throw in your weekend wine back shortly. This one's from 1990. MacArthur's home, C91.3. Sweet.

0: It's your weekend wind back from 1990. New Kids on the Block and Step by Step. And yeah, this is without a doubt their biggest ever hit. Number one in multiple different countries, and it really took the group to a whole nother level worldwide. They're still doing their thing too, by the way. They're currently on a Las Vegas residency. Not bad for a boy band from the 80s. 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
2: Gregory Hills and Denham Court active at times for the run both ways on Canter Valley Way, busiest for the northbound run, and reports of a problem as well for Canter Valley Way around Denham Court Road with busy traffic at the intersection always. Through Liverpool, busy both ways through town for the Hume Highway around Orange Grove Road and Elizabeth Drive, also Hoxton Park Road and Moorbank, clear both ways for the M5 motorway. Now at Harvey Norman, take a further 10% off all Australian-made AH bed mattresses. Hurry, ends Monday. Don't miss a further 10% off AH bed mattresses at Harvey Norman now. That's the latest traffic on C91.3.
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0: MacArthur's Home, C91.3. G'day, it's Jack here for your Saturday. Coming up, going to check up on your traffic, news and weather, then throw on Samba. I'll also play Big Mountain. And Sabrina Carpenter. That's all coming up on MacArthur's Home, C91.3.
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8: Denham Court reports of an incident at Cairn Valleyway around the intersection with Denham Court Road. Seeing busy traffic at the intersection in all directions, but earlier delays have eased in the last half hour. Through Liverpool, busy both ways through town for the Hume Highway around Orange Grove Road, Elizabeth Drive, also Hoxton Park Road. There are major southbound access changes to Sydney Harbour Bridge from Moringa Freeway. Choose your lane at West Street for either the bridge or the tunnel. Plan ahead at live traffic. Partly cloudy in MacArthur tomorrow, top temp at 25 degrees. Right now, 22 degrees in Campbelltown. That's the latest traffic, MacArthur
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9: Hello, I'm Troy Dodds. The Prime Minister says the US is playing a different role in the world under President Donald Trump. Anthony Albanese has spoken about the relationship between Australia and the US as he prepares to mark 1 year since being re-elected with a large majority. He's told the ABC that Australia's positions on matters, including with the USA, are changing.
10: It made the decision without consulting allies to launch the war on Iran. President Trump was elected on a platform of America first. That changes the dynamic in the world for Western democracies.
9: Mr. Albanese has also confirmed he intends to lead Labor to the next federal election in 2 years' time. Detectives have struck a major blow against a Sydney crime syndicate, charging a seventh man over a series of kidnappings. The investigation was sparked in early 2023 when a 30-year-old man was found dumped on a street in Greenacre with injuries to his face, hands and feet. Police allege the victim was one of three people targeted during a week-long wave of abductions fuelled by an ongoing drug dispute. The partner of former Queensland Premier Anastasia Palaszczuk is vowing to vigorously defend rape charges against him. Brisbane surgeon Dr. Reza Adib has been charged with 3 counts of rape and deprivation of liberty following an alleged incident at his Gold Coast apartment. A new study has found placentas can identify if a child is at risk of developing allergies. Phase 1 of the MARTA research study has already been completed. It proved the genetic profile of a newborn's placenta of babies determined if it will be susceptible to food allergies. Study lead Professor Vicky Clifton says they now want to develop a predicted test.
11: It could be a consumer-driven test where parents who are concerned about whether their child is going to develop an allergy can actually use this test, and the test would be really to identify whether their child is at high or low risk.
9: A new medical breakthrough is allowing doctors to operate on Parkinson's patients without needing to keep them awake for the first time. A robotic arm allows for the precise insertion of electrodes into the brain while the patient is under general anaesthetic. Sydney Adventist Hospital neurosurgeon Dr. Brian Aller says the fear of being awake has long caused hesitation.
12: There's always been this reluctance for people to do it because we tend to do that operation awake, and that allows us to get the electrodes in exactly the right position by doing testing.
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9: Having a look at the latest sport now, Reece Walsh returns for Brisbane when they take on the Sydney Roosters in the NRL this evening. The clash between the Eels and Warriors gets underway this hour. The Lions have consolidated their spot in the AFL's top four with a thrashing of the Bombers, Brisbane winning 143-79 at Marvel Stadium. Fiji and Drua has beaten the Highlanders 24-14 in Super Rugby. The clash between Moana Pacifica and the Blues is about to get underway, and it's do or die for Melbourne Victory and Sydney FC in the A-League tonight.
7: 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C91. 1.3 weather.
0: It's about 22 degrees right now in Campbelltown. Tomorrow you're looking at a top of 25 and partly cloudy. MacArthur's home, C91.3.

MacArthur's home, C91.3. G'day, it's Jack here for your Saturday arvo. Well, if you're like me and leave Mother's Day gifts to the last minute, sorry, Mum, next week on MacArthur Breakfast with Ali, you could win the ultimate Mother's Day pamper pack from the legends at Calm and Cozy. 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
1: At Bonnie Rig Heights, we have a broken down car, Elizabeth Drive approaching Smithfield Road. The left lane closed for the eastbound run. At Denham Court, reports of a problem for Canada Valley Way around the intersection with Denham Court Road. Seeing busy traffic at the intersection in all directions, particularly for the southbound run. At Mount Annan, some traffic about for the run both ways on Norellan Road at Tramway Drive and Mount Annan Drive. Now at Harvey Norman, take a further 10% off all Australian-made AHBed mattresses. Hurry, ends Monday. Don't miss a further 10% off AHBed mattresses at Harvey Norman now. That's the latest traffic, MacArthur C91.3.
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MacArthur's Home, C91.3. It's Sabrina Carpenter in Nanchild. G'day, Jackie, for your Saturday. Coming up, we're going to throw on your weekend wind back, going back to 1987. A global hit that became the internet's favourite prank. Do you have an idea of what I'm talking about? That's coming up for you shortly on MacArthur's Home, C91.3.

0: MacArthur's home, C91.3. It's Rick Astley and Never Gonna Give You Up for your weekend wind back from 1987. And yep, you've just been Rickrolled. Who remembers that internet meme from back in the day? Went to number one in over 20 countries back in the 80s. Absolute global takeover. Gonna check up on your traffic next on MacArthur's home, C91.3.
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2: Denham Court busy traffic continues from an earlier incident on Camden Valley Way around the intersection with Denham Court Road. Seeing busy traffic at the intersection in all directions. At Wilton, patchy both ways for Picton Road between the Hume Motorway and Armand Street. But the Hume is moving well both ways right now. Ingleburn, a good run both ways as well. For Cumberland Road into Chester Road and further south at Collins Promenade. 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That's the latest traffic, MacArthur C91.3.
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2: Denham Court, busy traffic continues from an earlier incident on Candler Valley Way at the intersection with Denham Court Road, seeing busy traffic in all directions there. At Bonnie Reek Heights, a breakdown now cleared from Elizabeth Drive around Smithfield Road, with all lanes reopened for the eastbound run. Hume Motorway clear both ways at Douglas Park. Freedom's flash sales are now. 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Partly cloudy in MacArthur tomorrow, top of 25 degrees. Right now, 20 degrees in Campbelltown. That's the latest traffic on C91.3.
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3: Hello, I'm Troy Dodds. A senior Labor minister is warning it could be months before the global economy recovers from the conflict in the Middle East. US President Donald Trump has rejected Iran's latest proposal to end the war. Energy Minister Chris Bowen has not ruled out further emergency relief as the fuel crisis triggered by the conflict drags on. Mr. Bowen says Australia has been calling for the situation in the Straits of Hormuz to be resolved for weeks.
4: It would be good if this situation is resolved for the world, because as soon as it's resolved, the world economy can get back to more normal levels. It won't happen overnight. Even if the Straits of Hormuz open tonight, there would still be impacts on supply chains, not just for fuel, but for other things as well. That's why we're taking all the steps we're taking.
3: Travel experts are warning Australians they will need a backup plan if they're heading overseas, but shouldn't rush to cancel plans yet. Although some Australian carriers have announced an extended reduction in domestic and international capacity, the situation isn't as bad here as it is for some markets. Australian travellers Quinton Long recommends people keep calm and travel on.
5: If you are not travelling via the Middle East, try to keep to your plans. Have a plan B. If you are flying via the Middle East, understand the impact of the travel insurance and the ban by Smart Traveller, and actually make a plan B. But please do not cancel anything unless the airline contacts you and cancels you first. That way you get your money back.
3: The family of murdered 5-year-old Kumanjayi little baby is pleading for an end to the violence in Alice Springs. Her accused murderer, Jeffrey Jefferson Lewis, remains in custody after he was allegedly beaten by vigilantes and later protected by officers during a hospital siege. Formal charges are expected to be laid within the next couple of days. Community leaders are urging locals to channel their grief into supporting the family rather than further unrest. A global study led by the University of Queensland has found 1 in 15 women suffer from major depressive disorders in the year following childbirth. The research, which analysed data from over 2 million women, revealed the risk of serious depression peaks just 2 weeks after delivery. Experts say the findings support the need for integrated mental health screening to be a routine part of all maternity care visits. Voting is wrapping up in the Nepean by-election in Melbourne's Mornington Peninsula. The by-election follows the resignation of Liberal MP Sam Groth. Booths are a sea of orange and blue, with the result tipped to go down to the wire between the Liberals and One Nation. And Prime Minister Anthony Albanese has confirmed he intends to lead Labor to the 2028 federal election.
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3: Having a look at sport, an understrength Canberra has beaten Gold Coast 28-12 in the NRL this afternoon. Tonight, the Roosters and Broncos do battle in a blockbuster at the Sydney Football Stadium. It's do or die in the A-League this evening for Melbourne Victory and Sydney FC. Brisbane has thrashed Essendon in the AFL. The Lakers have won their NBA playoff series against the Rockets, sealing it with a 20-point win in Houston today. And the Thunderbirds and Firebirds will face off in Super Netball at the Adelaide Entertainment Centre later tonight.
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1: Looking south, the Hume is drama-free through Douglas Park. So has Picton Road through Wilton. It will be closed for roadworks later tonight, though. In Lumia, the M5 moving well. No dramas on the M7 to the M4. And Campbelltown Road through Bardia to Camden Valley Way is clear. 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I'm Solomon Gates. That's the latest traffic. MacArthur's
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2: Fine and sunny, tops of 25 on the way today. Good morning, I'm Emma Smith. Australia's fuel supply has increased since the conflict in the Middle East began. The nation's current stocks are now at 44 days of petrol, 33 of diesel and 30 days of jet fuel. Energy Minister Chris Bowen is confident those numbers will continue to rise with more shipments arriving.
3: I'm also pleased to tell you there's 58 ships as of last night on their way to Australia with fuel. There have been several dock during the week. Last week's figure was 61, and some of those 58 are expected to dock in Australia as soon as today.
2: Work is underway on the next stage of multi-million dollar upgrades to Waterboard Oval in Warragamba. It includes four new netball courts, new change rooms for the soccer and netball clubs, barbecue facilities and almost 90 sealed parking spots. The soccer fields will also be upgraded, including the installation of a second full-size field with new fencing. Wallandilly Council says the next stage in the master plan is a new $6 million clubhouse and amenities building for the football club, jointly funded by the state government and council. Medical experts are calling on the federal government to freeze the cost of prescription medicines at $25 until 2030. The Pharmacy Guild is warning without budget intervention, the price of essential treatments will climb again in January, forcing many to choose between food and medicine. New South Wales branch president Mario Baroni says holding the PBS co-payment at its current amount would help prevent a healthcare crisis.
4: Most people don't know that that does go up every January. So if people have to choose between taking the medication or other things in life, we just don't want them to make that choice, that hard, difficult choice to not take the medication.
2: Bargo motorists will soon be able to enjoy the benefits of a number of major road upgrades in the area worth millions of dollars. Wallandilly Council has received over $2.5 million in federal funding for upgrades to Radnor Road and over $3 million for Hawthorne and Johnston Roads. Upgrades will include delivering missing links of curb, gutter and footpath, road widening and new drainage. And new research shows the number of dogs per household is overtaking the number of kids in a cluster of suburbs. Many Australians are rethinking traditional family life due to rising costs, changes in rental laws, and a desire for independence.
0: Campbelltown Golf Club, where golf, dining, and good times come together. C91.3 Sport.
2: Manly has continued their unbeaten run under new coach Kieran Foran. The Sea Eagles defeated the Eels 33-18 to make it 4-4. The Panthers were too good for Newcastle in the earlier game. And the Black Ferns have demolished the Wallaroos in their first Anzac test, 40-5.
0: 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C91.3 weather.
2: Fine and sunny, tops of 25 on the way today. Mostly sunny tomorrow, reaching highs of 24. Partly cloudy, tops of 25 forecast on Wednesday. Right now in Minto, it's 9 degrees. That's the latest on MacArthur's home, C91.3. What did she say?

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Good morning, it's Jimmy Barnes's Working Class Man. It's David Archer here. Welcome to Sunday. TLC for you shortly. 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And Post Malone on C91.3.

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1: The Hume is looking good north through Denham Court to the M5 M7 interchange, the M5 drama free through Casula to the airport. The M7 is moving well to the M4, travel time currently 13 minutes. And in Campbelltown, it's a smooth run along Broughton Street to the Moroxley bypass. Now at Harvey Norman, take a further 10% off all Australian-made AH Beard mattresses. Hurry, ends Monday. Don't miss a further 10% off AH Beard mattresses at Harvey Norman now. I'm Solomon Gates. That's the latest traffic. MacArthur, C91.3.

so don't blink twice. MacArthur's Home is seen 91.3. It's Miles Smith and Shibuzi. Good morning, it's David Archer here. Welcome to Sunday. Ellen Langley for you shortly. We'll play Lifehouse. Your weekend wineback is from 1987. It's what happens when two guys get together who aren't blood brothers, but decide they're brothers. They play kind of odd musical instruments that don't really complement each other. But it turns out, as a songwriter production duo, they're really good. It was a really good song, but they only ever had one of them. MacArthur's Home, C91.3.

0: Arthur's Home, you see it on 1.3. It's your weekend wind back to 1987. The band's called Was Not Was. It's Walk the Dinosaur. The Was brothers were actually the mainstay of the band. They played really obscure instruments. One of them was a bass player. All right, that's not that obscure. The other one played flute, but they were the guys who wrote the music, arranged the band, and did all of the production behind the scenes. So it really was two brothers, both called Was, but they would never comment on which one was and which one was not Was. Got confusing quickly for a Sunday morning, didn't it? Duke DeMont for you shortly. I have Powder Finger lined up. MacArthur's Home, C91.3.
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9: It's a good run on the Hume through Raby and onto the M5 at Preston's. In Casula, no dramas on the M5 toward the airport. No delays on the M7 to the M4 in Bradbury. Clear run on Campbellfield Avenue and Appen Road through to Appen. Same with Campbelltown Road through Bardia. 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I'm Solomon Gates. That's the latest traffic. 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

Macarthur's home, is 91.3, it's Powderfinger. Good morning, it's David Archer here. 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And Clean Bandit and Zara Larsson Symphony on Macarthur's home, C91.3.

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0: Looking south, the Hume hassle-free through Douglas Park and Wilton. Picton Road from Wilton to the M1 is moving well. It will be closed for roadworks later tonight, though. Good one on the M5 through Moorbank. No delays on the M7 to the M4. And in Campbelltown, Lindsay Street, looking good at Broughton Street. 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Search Return and Earn near me for one that's on your way. I'm Solomon Gates. That's the latest traffic. 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
7: Fine and sunny, tops of 26 on the way today. Hello again, I'm Renee Criddle. A shocking incident in Rosemeadow in the early hours of this morning, with the death of three people in an incident at a home. Police say they discovered a 64-year-old man with critical head injuries, along with the bodies of a man believed to be in his 20s and a woman in her 60s at a home on Juliet Close around 1:30 a.m. The injured man has since died in hospital. A 32-year-old man was arrested after allegedly turning up to the scene in a silver sedan. A crime scene has been established and an inquiry launched by officers from Campbelltown and the State Crime Command's Homicide Squad. The Prime Minister is facing mounting pressure to extend the 26-cent fuel excise cut beyond the 30th of June. Oil bosses are now warning global fuel buffers are almost depleted, while the Strait of Hormuz remains largely closed. The state government has announced a $10 million boost to tackle food waste and support families in need across New South Wales. The funding will help charities deliver 3 million meals annually and prepare the state for mandatory food recycling starting this July. Minister for Climate Change and the Environment, Penny Sharp, says it's a simple solution.
8: Households and businesses divert their food waste from landfill by putting it into the FOGO bins and turning it into compost, but also importantly it supports charities across the state to recover perfectly good food that can be made into meals for people who are doing it tough.
7: Police have issued an urgent appeal for help as the search for an elderly man with dementia missing from Leppington enters its third week. 75-year-old Ivan Jacobs, who also goes by John, was last seen at a club on Cowpasture Road on the evening of April 12 and failed to return to his aged care facility. A multi-agency search was launched and police have now released footage of an elderly man struggling on the median strip of Elizabeth Drive in Rossmore around 11:30 a.m. yesterday. And new research suggests

0: A morning omelette could be a key weapon in the fight against dementia. A 15-year study has found that people who eat just 2 eggs a week have a lower risk of developing Alzheimer's disease.
1: C91.3 Sport. Discover Jude's Cafe Bar Brasserie at Campbelltown Catholic Club.
0: A former boss of the West Tigers NRL club has blasted PNG's tax-free deal for players that sign up to the Chiefs. Shane Richardson labelling it a complete and utter rort and a way to cheat the salary cap by 48%. Jerome Luai announced his shock signing with the Chiefs last week, insisting the deal is not about money. Overnight, the Warriors made it 4 wins on the trot, beating the Eels 36-14 in Sydney's West. In the other clashes, the Roosters knocked over the surging Broncos 38-24, while Canberra beat Gold Coast 28-12. And Auckland has beaten Melbourne City on penalties in their A-League elimination final 2-1.
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0: Fine and sunny weather to wrap up the weekend today. Rain expected and 23 tomorrow. Fine and 23 on Tuesday and Wednesday. In Camden today, we're heading for tops of 26 degrees. That's the latest on MacArthur's home, C91.3.

Macarthur's home, C91.3, it's Harry Styles. Good morning, it's David Atta here. Welcome to Sunday. Calvin Harris, Ellie Goulding for you shortly. Have John Farnham to play. This is The Cure's Friday, I'm in love. Ali is back tomorrow morning, Macarthur Breakfast. She does Macarthur birthdays at 20 past 7. 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You could end up with a cake from the folks at Cake Visit Narellan on Macarthur's home, C91.3.

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1: In Eagle Vale, no hassles on the Hume in either direction. Clear run to the M4 on the M7. In Casula, no hurdles to the city on the M5. Travel time from Preston's to Kingsgrove, currently 14 minutes. 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I'm Solomon Gates. That's the latest traffic. 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
1: MacArthur's home is C91.3. It's Lewis Capaldi's Forget Me. Good morning, it's David Archer here. Welcome to Sunday. I have some before you shortly. We'll play Katy Perry. Your weekend wind back is to 1998. 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

0: MacArthur's Home is Suit 91.3. It's the Lighthouse Family's High. The Lighthouse Family's only two guys, a guy called Tunde Bawu, the lyricist, and another fella called Paul Tucker. They had gotten together and split up a few times. They remained friends through the whole thing. The last time they got together, they released an album and were kind of all set and ready to go. And it was right at the time that COVID hit, and that was kind of the end of that. Check the roads for you shortly, then Coldplay have Blink 182 lined up. MacArthur's Home, C91.3.
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10: Looks like a good run on the Hume through Raby and onto the M5 at Preston's. The M7 is moving well to the M4. Travel time from Preston's to Eastern Creek, currently 13 minutes. Canton Valley Way through Leppington to the Rellam Road is looking good. And in St Helens Park, it's a clear run on Appin Road. Now at Harvey Norman, take a further 10% off all Australian-made AHB mattresses. Hurry, ends Monday. Don't miss a further 10% off AHB mattresses at Harvey Norman now. I'm Solomon Gates. That's the latest traffic. MacArthur, C91.3. C.

0: 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News and weather for 8 coming up, then Green Day. 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And you too. MacArthur's home, C91.3.
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4: No hassles on the Hume through Blair Ave. Old Preston's north, the M7 moving well there to the M4. If you're city bound, it's a good run on the M5 from Casula. Gregory Hills Drive and Back Galley Road are on time. And looking to the coast, it's a clear run on Appin Road to the M1. 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I'm Solomon Gates. That's the latest traffic. MacArthur,
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5: Fine and sunny across MacArthur today. Hello again, I'm Renee Criddle. A man is behind bars as police investigate an alleged overnight attack that's left three people dead in Rosemeadow. Police found the bodies of a woman in her 60s and a man in his 20s at a home on Juliet Close, while another man was found nearby with critical head injuries. Paramedics rushed the 64-year-old to hospital, but police have since revealed he's died. The investigation took a turn about an hour after the shocking discovery when a 32-year-old man arrived back at the property in a silver sedan. He's been arrested and remains at Campbelltown Police Station. New analysis shows the average Australian would see their maximum home buying budget shrink by almost $12,000 if the RBA lifts rates for a third consecutive month. All four big banks expect the board to raise the cash rate at its meeting on Tuesday. Sally Tindall from Canstar says that would push more home buyers to the sidelines.
6: Every time the RBA lifts the cash rate, the maximum amount someone can borrow from the bank gets a haircut. We've already seen two cash rate cuts. That's put some borrowers on the sidelines for now.
5: Meantime, petrol prices are set to soar again as regional oil benchmarks hit a new wartime high. Tapas crude has reached $125 a barrel, nearly double the price used in the federal government's mid-year budget. The surge follows the collapse of peace talks in the Middle East, sparking fresh concerns over global energy stockpiles. 349 probationary constables have graduated from the Goulburn Police Academy this week, the biggest cohort in 13 years. Nine are being deployed to Campbelltown City Police District, while four will be stationed at Camden. They'll begin duties in the regions from tomorrow and will complete 12 months of on-the-job training. And Australia's peak medical body is raising concerns about potentially harmful, unapproved nicotine pouches that are being heavily promoted to young people.
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5: The third-place West Tigers will be keen to continue their strong form when they face up to the Sharks this afternoon. It comes after brothers Terrell and Taylan May both signed contract extensions with the club until the end of the 2030 season. In overnight results, the Roosters toppled the surging Broncos 38-24, while Canberra beat Gold Coast 28-12. The Warriors beat the Eels 36-14. And Lando Norris has beaten Aussie Oscar Piastri and won the sprint race at the F1 Miami Grand Prix, with a dominant drive for McLaren. Ferrari's Charles Leclerc secured third place.
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5: Fine and sunny weather to wrap up the weekend across MacArthur today. Rain expected and 23 tomorrow. Fine and 23 on Tuesday and Wednesday. In Lumia today, we're heading for tops of 26 degrees. That's the latest on MacArthur's home, C91.3.

MacArthur's home is set at 91.3. It's you twos, with or without you. I'm Donna Lewis for you shortly. This is Justin Bieber's song. Tomorrow morning, MacArthur Breakfast with Ali. You can win the ultimate Mother's Day pamper pack from Calm and Cozy on MacArthur Breakfast. 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
1: Looking south, the Hume drama-free through Douglas Park. No problems on Picton Road through Wilton either. It will be closed for roadworks later tonight, though. The M5 through Lemire and M7 through Eastern Creek are looking good. In Bradbury, good flow on Appen Road and Woodland Road. And in Campbelltown, Menangle Road, moving well. Now at Harvey Norman, take a further 10% off all Australian-made AHB Ed mattresses. Hurry, ends Monday. Don't miss a further 10% off AHB Ed mattresses at Harvey Norman now. I'm Solomon Gates. That's the latest traffic. 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
0: See.

Macarthur's home, C91.3. Good morning, it's David Archer here. I have Haven for you shortly. Your weekend windback is from 1987. It's a song that for a long time, everybody was convinced there was a secret message buried in the song. And then it turned out the band was like, actually, no. But we can explain what's going on. Meantime, Good Charlotte, C91.3.

0: MacArthur's home, C91.3. It's your weekend wind back to 1987. It's Def Leppard's Love Bites. For a long time, people believed there was a hidden message hidden in the very end of the song with those last few words that you just can't quite make out what they are. As it would turn out, there was no hidden message. The band kind of scratched their heads for a while and thought, what are people talking about? Then they realised that Mutt Lange, the lead singer's Yorkshire accent, is so strong that when they ran it through a couple of devices, between the devices and the accent, nobody could really understand what he was saying. It was just his accent all along. We'll check the roads for you shortly. Then 5 seconds of summer, we'll play the Veronicas, C91.3.
1: 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Happy Mother's Day, Mum. Thank you for everything, Mum.
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8: 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In Camden, Camden Alleyway and Argyle Street, drama-free at MacArthur Road. 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I'm Solomon Gates. That's the latest traffic. 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

Macarthur's home is C91.3. It's the Veronicas Untouched. I saw this thing on the Veronicas the other day, and I think it's right. If you look at the Veronicas mid-early 2000s, so like 2005, 2006, and then look at the Veronicas in 2026, they had barely changed. They sound the same, they look the same, and may have found the fountain of youth, apparently. Macarthur's home, C91.3.

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4: In Preston's, no hurdles at the Hume M5, M7 interchange. The M5 is on time. It'll take about 14 minutes to drive from Preston's to the main tunnel entry at Kingsgrove. In Camden, Camden Alleyway and Argyle Street, drama-free at MacArthur Road. And in Cairns, Raby Road, running well. 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I'm Solomon Gates. That's the latest traffic. 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
5: Fine and sunny, tops of 26 on the way today. Good morning, I'm Renee Criddle. A suspected double murder in Rosemeadow has turned into an alleged triple homicide investigation. A 64-year-old man who was found fighting for life at a home on Juliet Close early this morning has since died in Liverpool Hospital. He was found at the property alongside the bodies of a woman in her 60s and a man in his 20s. Today Show reporter Jack Hahn says a 32-year-old man is now in custody.
6: He's been taken to Campbelltown Police Station where he is assisting with inquiries. The state's homicide squad has been sent to the scene, Juliet Close, in the suburb of Rosemeadow in the Campbelltown area, to now begin this investigation.
5: Petrol stations that repeatedly lie about their prices could soon face fines of up to $110,000 in New South Wales. The state's Fair Trading Minister says the new legislation aims to stop operators from taking motorists for a ride by ensuring the information on the state-run tracking apps is accurate. It comes as the cost of petrol and diesel is set to climb again in the coming weeks after peace talks between the US and Iran stalled. Meantime, US President Donald Trump says tremendous discord among Iran's leaders is why he's rejected Tehran's latest proposal to end the war. President Trump has told reporters one of the options for the US was to, quote, blast the hell out of them, but that he'd prefer not to. The largest class of new police graduates in 13 years has been welcomed into the New South Wales Police Force. 349 new probationary constables will begin their first day as sworn officers tomorrow. 9 are being deployed to the Campbelltown City Police District, while 4 are heading to Camden. And a federal inquiry into workers' entitlements has heard a bold proposal to slash the standard working week to 35 hours.
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5: The Eels have copped their 6th NRL loss in 9 rounds, going down to the Warriors 36-14 at home. Back-to-back penalties left the Kiwi side in strong position to build their points deficit, one that ended up being too tall for Parramatta to conquer. But coach Jason Ryles maintains the scoreboard does not reflect his team's efforts.
7: Escort penalties and pressure penalties like sort of hurt us. A lot of them out of yardage and after we'd done good things. So a lot of good signs there with our fight and our effort, but we just can't keep putting ourselves under pressure with those fundamental errors.
5: The Roosters thrashed the Broncos 38-24, while the Raiders made easy work of the Titans 28-12. Meantime, the third-place West Tigers have trimmed their squad to 20 ahead of their clash with the Sharks this afternoon. And Sydney FC has taken a 1-0 win over Melbourne Victory in their A-League men's elimination final.
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5: Fine and sunny weather to wrap up the weekend today. Rain expected and 23 tomorrow. Fine and 23 on Tuesday and Wednesday. In Glenfield today, we're heading for tops of 26 degrees. That's the latest on MacArthur's home, C91.3.

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0: 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C91.3.
1: In Narellan, look out for delays both ways on Narellan Road at Camden Valley Way. The Hume Motorway, a pretty clear run southbound through Menangle Park. Rabri, busy northbound on Appin Road at St John's Road, and steady westbound on the M5 from the city into Preston's. Make your drive to work, home or the shops rewarding with hundreds of return points across New South Wales. Search Return and Earn near me for one that's on your way. I'm Thomas Reid. That's the latest traffic on MacArthur's C91.3.

half as homelessly at 91.3. It's Teddy Swims, Lose Control. Good morning, it's David Archer here. Your weekend wind back is from 1998. It's a brother and sister band with a few other people as well that are still together to this day. In fact, they've got new music out. Meantime, CeeLo Green, MacArthur's home, C91.3.

0: MacArthur's Home is still 91.3. It's your weekend wind back to 1998. It's the Mavises and Cry. The mainstay of the Mavises are a brother and sister, Matt and Becky Thomas, and maybe, I don't know, half a dozen other people who have cycled through the band. But they still perform as the Mavises. You still get to see them every now and again. They've got new music coming out next week. Rings a bell. MacArthur's Home, C91.3.
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13: In Glenfield, we've got lights flashing on Glenfield Road and Old Glenfield Road. 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The M5 through Lemire and M7 through Eastern Creek are looking good. In Bradbury, Appin Road and Woodland Road are on time. And in Campbelltown, the Moroxley Bypass, moving well. Now at Harvey Norman, take a further 10% off all Australian-made AH Beard mattresses. Hurry, ends Monday. Don't miss a further 10% off AH Beard mattresses at Harvey Norman now. I'm Solomon Gates. That's the latest traffic. 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
4: In Glenfield, we've got lights flashing on Glenfield Road and Old Glenfield Road. In Ingleburn, the Hume at the Brooks Road exits is looking good. The M7 moving well to the M4. In Narellanbowl, clear run on the Camden Bypass on and off Narellan Road. And in Katsula, no dramas on the M5 toward the airport. Now at Harvey Norman, take a further 10% off all Australian-made AHB mattresses. Hurry, ends Monday. Don't miss a further 10% off AHB mattresses at Harvey Norman now. I'm Solomon Gates. That's the latest traffic. MacArthur's
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5: Fine and sunny, tops of 26 on the way today. Hello again, I'm Renee Criddle. A shocking incident in Rosemeadow in the early hours of this morning, with the death of 3 people in an incident at a home. Police say they discovered a 64-year-old man with critical head injuries, along with the bodies of a man believed to be in his 20s and a woman in her 60s at a home on Juliet Close around 1:30 a.m. The injured man has since died in hospital. A 32-year-old man was arrested after allegedly turning up to the scene in a silver sedan. A crime scene has been established and an inquiry launched by officers from Campbelltown and the State Crime Command's Homicide Squad. The Prime Minister is facing mounting pressure to extend the 26-cent fuel excise cut beyond the 30th of June. Oil bosses are now warning global fuel buffers are almost depleted, while the Strait of Hormuz remains largely closed. The state government has announced a $10 million boost to tackle food waste and support families in need across New South Wales. The funding will help charities deliver 3 million meals annually and prepare the state for mandatory food recycling starting this July. Minister for Climate Change and the Environment, Penny Sharp, says it's a simple solution.
6: Households and businesses divert their food waste from landfill by putting it into the FOGO bins and turning it into compost. But also importantly, it supports charities across the state to recover perfectly good food that can be made into meals for people who are doing it tough.
5: Police have issued an urgent appeal for help as the search for an elderly man with dementia missing from Leppington enters its third week. 75-year-old Ivan Jacobs, who also goes by John, was last seen at a club on Cowpasture Road on the evening of April 12 and failed to return to his aged care facility. A multi-agency search was launched and police have now released footage of an elderly man struggling on the median strip of Elizabeth Drive in Rossmore around 11:30 a.m. yesterday. And new research suggests a morning omelette could be a key weapon in the fight against dementia. A 15-year study has found that people who eat just 2 eggs a week have a lower risk of developing Alzheimer's disease.
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5: A former boss of the West Tigers NRL club has blasted PNG's tax-free deal for players that sign up to the Chiefs. Shane Richardson labelling it a complete and utter rort and a way to cheat the salary cap by 48%. Jerome Luai announced his shock signing with the Chiefs last week, insisting the deal is not about money. Overnight, the Warriors made it 4 wins on the trot, beating the Eels 36-14 in Sydney's West. In the other clashes, the Roosters knocked over the surging Broncos 38-24, while Canberra beat Gold Coast 28-12. And Auckland has beaten Melbourne City on penalties in their A-League elimination final 2-1.
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5: Fine and sunny weather to wrap up the weekend today. Rain expected and 23 tomorrow. Fine and 23 on Tuesday and Wednesday. In Camden today, we're heading for tops of 26 degrees. That's the latest on MacArthur's home, C91.3.